0: would be all right for me to take this time to just say a few words to all of you wonderful people.
1: You
0: and
1: go
0: all,
1: right ahead, honey.
0: I would like to. See, I haven't been on the show this season except on film because I've been busy. And maybe most of you know about our little baby. We've got a little baby boy, John Carter Cash. And he's a perfect little baby, and I just wanted to say thank you to all you wonderful people all around the world. I'm not singing too well. I haven't sung in a long time.
1: I think
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2: Well, here's a little record we put out for Capitol. It's been out about 4 or 5 days. It's called Memories. I made of this. You can't.

It was a moonlit night in old Mexico. 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Suddenly, I heard the plaintive cry of a young Mexican girl.

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And I felt a yearning for that great adventure. So many nights I walked.

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1: 1, 2, 3 o'clock, 4 o'clock, rock. 5, 6, 7 o'clock, 8 o'clock, rock. 9, 10, 11 o'clock, 12 o'clock.

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1: I like to do a song of great social and political import. It goes like this. Oh Lord, won't you buy me a Mercedes Benz? My friends all drive Porsches, I must make amends. Worked hard all my lifetime, no help from my friends. So oh Lord, won't you buy me a Mercedes Benz? Oh Lord, won't you buy me a color TV? Dialing for dollars is trying to find me. I wait for delivery each day until three. So, oh Lord, won't you buy me a color TV? Oh Lord, won't you buy me a night on the town? I'm counting on you, Lord. Please don't let me down. Prove that you love me and buy the next round. Oh Lord, won't you buy me a night on the town? Everybody, oh Lord, won't you buy me a Mercedes Benz? My friends all drive Porsches, I must make amends. Worked hard all my lifetime, no help from my friends. 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

0: 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Yeah, that's why it doesn't come up on 3D 11. So after I yelled and screamed and telling him why.
1: OED Star.

0: Kirk Darren came all the way from South Africa. He's a big star there. Give him a big round of applause for me!
1: 60er, 70er, 80er. 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
1: 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Is this thing called ABC?
2: Yes.
1: Ladies and gentlemen, would you agree? 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

0: My name is Eric Elligers, and I play guitar and I sing in Goodnight Blue Moon.
1: I'm Matthew Crowley, play mandolin and guitar in Goodnight Blue Moon, and do some singing as well.
2: My name is Nancy Matlack. I play the cello and the banjo. Crowley, Eric, and I met living above a bar in New Haven.
0: Nancy and I were living together at the time, and Matt was our neighbor, and we decided at some point that we both like play music, and we might as well get together and play some tunes.
3: One, two, three.

Yeah, and so that's how it started. And then we would kind of riff on some ideas, and you know, Nancy would come up with like a good, like kind of walking bass line on the cello, and Crowd would kind of play a melody on top of that, and then we started singing. It was, you know, it was it. It started working. So like that's how tunes like New England started. And

0: Moon and Blue Moon is kind of special because we're all somehow related, whether we think so or not. Eric and I are married. Crowley and Eric and I lived together for years.
1: Once we started dating, I knew that she played cello, and I said, oh yeah, I used to play cello. So we started playing duets, and I realized how bad I was at the cello. She was like, oh, you're good though. Let's play some stuff.
2: We are somewhere between 6 and 7 members in the band. Also Sean Elliger's Eric's brother, he plays trumpet. Carl Testa plays the upright bass. Nick Derrico plays the drums. And then Vicky Welper-Hayes plays the violin and does some singing. And also Sean does some singing as well.
0: I know a lot of us grew up listening to like Motown and Beach Boys and the Beatles and Dylan and these things, and they really kind of shaped our musical vocabulary.
3: It can range from more gospel roots, Americana based, to more bluegrass based. Sometimes we have more pop songs.
2: Fiddle player I used to play with, she calls it post-apocalyptic bluegrass. Which I think is pretty good.

0: As a band, we have a lot coming up in the near future. We have great shows with great artists that we're really looking forward to. We're also hoping to get into the studio in July. We've worked with Greg Giorgio at Tarkin Studios for our last album, and we're super psyched that he's excited to work with us for the next one. So hopefully the summer we'll get in, finish out an EP, and at least have it out for the fall. And then just more songwriting, more shows, and hopefully getting on tour.
1: Yeah.
0: Seeing a little bit of the country.
2: 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You can also find us on Facebook.
1: We tweet on Twitter.
0: Yeah. at GNBM Music. Mm-hmm. You can see a lot of pictures of our cat. That's mostly what we do on Twitter.

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So viva Las Vegas, viva Las Vegas. How I wish that there were more than 24 hours in the day. Even if there were 40 more, I wouldn't sleep a minute away. Oh, there's blackjack and poker and the roulette wheel, a fortune won and lost on every

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I'm gonna give it everything I've got. Lady luck, please let the dice stay hot.

Hello, everyone, and welcome to another episode of CNT Productions. And today we have, you're not hallucinating. This is actually the official backer freaking exclusive Megalodon expansion deck. And before I even get into this, I'm not even a backer, so I can hear you guys saying, "What? How'd you get it?" Herschel Hoffmeyer, the creator of the game, actually put up four decks of these a while ago, like back last month. I passed it up because it was a little more expensive than the other decks, which I were buying at the time. And that really sucked because it was for $20. So I found this at an eye-watering $55. But I said, screw it, and I bought it. And here it is. And let me just tell you, I no longer regret paying $55 for this puppy. Wait until you see the just straight up incredible artwork that Herschel has cooked up with this thing. I mean, it's a Megalodon. What else do you have to say? I don't think this even needs an introduction. So without any further ado, let's go ahead and take a look at all of the unique cards, which are already sorted out. I took out all the doubles and the triples and whatever. So this is just one of each of the new cards, and here they are. The first one is the Poseidon. Costs 10. Has 6 attack. This is also a hard Apex, probably just because all of the cards are super expensive. And just real quick before I get into this, even though this doesn't have one, I won't pause and take a look at each of the card effects just to save time, but I will pause and just get a glimpse of it just that you guys can read it. You can pause the video and read it. Or better yet, buy the pack yourself. I hope you'll be able to get this. I mean, really, it was just luck that I was able to get it at all. This is the Adult Alpha. Costs 9, has 5 attack.